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Country music, country fried, and country basted, and country microwaved. 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

0: 99.9 with Riley Green, who's really getting into acting, right? He played Garrett for a few episodes on Marshalls, one of the spinoffs of Yellowstone. He's going to be a coach on The Voice. And he was recently asked if he's planning to do more acting or if this is kind of just a couple of one-off instances. And he was like, oh, no, yeah, that's what I'm planning on doing, some more acting. So Riley Green killing it in the music, of course, and off to a really good start in the acting world. Can't wait to see what comes next for Riley.
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Froggy 99.9 Memorial Weekend, always the unofficial kickoff of summer and lake season, and the weather going to start acting like it with tomorrow being mostly sunny. A daytime high around 80 and a south-southwest wind near 10. Monday, the daytime high may start with a 9. We could see 90 in the

Yeah, we were never growing up or growing old, breaking up or letting go. Girl, just like rock and roll, where's it gone?

Yeah, that's Kip Moore here on Froggy 99.9. Say the ACM Awards were historic last Sunday night in the sense that Ella Langley went 7 for 7, nominated for 7, won 7. On the flip side of that coin, Meg Maroney nominated for 9 and unfortunately didn't win a single one. It's like kind of bittersweet, right? Super cool to have all those nominations. Probably a bummer not to win a single one. Here's Meg now with Beautiful Things.

The Most Country Froggy 99.9. Thank you so much for being locked in this weekend. My name's Tim. I've got Jordan Davis coming up. We'll hear Bailey Zimmerman, Ella Langley too, of course. First, it's Lauren Elena, All My Exes, here on Froggy 99.9.

0: She's just breaking like every record that's out there. Ella Langley, it's Be Her here on Froggy 99.9. Been an emotional NASCAR week, right, with the passing very unexpectedly of Kyle Busch earlier this week. I'm sure the Coca-Cola 600 is going to have a lot of emotion behind it, but, you know, I've read a lot of this and I believe it too. It's the type of person that all these professional guys are, but he'd want him to race. So the race is going to be emotional with no number eight, which they're holding now number eight for his son. So hopefully he's a NASCAR driver someday and can drive the number eight that Kyle Busch has been driving around. And a piece of history is going after tomorrow. The first woman ever, it could be, to do both the Indy 500 and the Coca-Cola 600, the historic double, which has been done by a handful of people, but never by a gal. Catherine Legg is going to try to accomplish that feat tomorrow. Check that out and see how she does.
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Scotty McCreary here on Froggy 99.9. He will play Dakota Magic Casino down at the North and South Dakota border on September the 11th. Be fun to go see Scotty. My name's Tim, pouring out the new music for you. This is Alexandra.

0: ACM Award winner for Entertainer of the Year, it's Cody Johnson here on Froggy 99.9. Say, we call George Strait the King, right? We almost called him something completely different. Now, first, his name is George Strait. George Harvey Strait. Doesn't go by his stage name, just goes by his name. But he recently said in an interview that almost wasn't the case. He had a manager early in his career that really pushed for him to go by the name of Kane Cooper. Could you even imagine? I think it would have been a twist of destiny. Like, right, there's like no way the king of country music would have been named Kane Cooper. No way. It's George Strait. Good thing George went with his gut and probably a little bit of his ego, and he said, no, I'm just going to be me.
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101.9, 15 weekends. It's what you get between Memorial Day and Labor Day, what we call summer up in these parts. And we've got you this weekend with your Memorial Day weekend soundtrack to kick off our version of summer. Thanks to Conlon's Sight on Sound and Castleton Ace Hardware. Jason Aldean and my guy, Zach John King. Coming up, first is

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Dan and Shay here on the Most Country, Froggy 99.9. Today we've got two upcoming events, one June 19th, one July 11th, that we'd really love it if you could be a part of. Get you the details and the why behind both of those coming up in three songs.

0: Froggy 99.9. We'd love to have you come out and support our very own Scotch from the Wake Up Call here on Froggy. Recently lost his home to a fire. Lost a lot of stuff, right? And could really use your help. We've got a couple of benefits coming up that'll support Scotch and his family. June 19th at the TAC and July 11th at Unwind. And just got to start by saying, hey, thank you so much, everybody who has been so supportive. I know Scotch's got a whole bunch of calls on air. There's a GoFundMe that you can find on the Froggy Facebook page that has had a lot of support as well. And just a lot of kind words on socials and a lot of encouragement for Scotch. But if you want to come out to one of these events, it's June 19th at TAC and July 11th at Unwind, supporting our very own Scotch from the Wake Up Call here on Froggy 99.9.
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0: 2030 Super Bowl is going to be in Nashville, Tennessee. Eric Church and Tim McGraw, both on the committee that were behind bringing the big game to Nashville. My bet would be a country headliner for that big game and none between now and then.
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time with Lainey Wilson, who's been teasing some new music, right into Kane Brown, who had been teasing a new bar, and it's now open. Kane Brown's on Broadway in Nashville. Saw some videos. Definitely has a modern Kane Brown.

0: 9. Icon Brad Paisley is coming to town with Jake Worthington at Shields Arena September 2nd. Tickets are on sale now. And yes, I know you're going to ask. We definitely have some to give away between now and showtime. And Brad's going to have some new music to perform for us. For the first time in 9 years, he's got a full studio album coming out. And he's already released a few songs. Fallen, This Town Ain't Small Enough Without You, and just a couple days ago, Hi Ho Silverado, featuring David Lee Murphy. So looking forward to guitar and country music legend Brad Paisley in Fargo, September 2nd.
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0: It's time for Viewpoint, a look at issues that affect you.
1: It's a pleasure to have with us now. We have both Samantha and Carla from the AFSP. How are you guys doing this morning on this Monday?
2: Doing good.
1: That's good.
3: Really good.
1: Hey, get good and close to that mic there, and we'll make it roll here. Can you tell us, AFSP, what does that stand for?
3: We are from the American Foundation for Suicide Prevention.
1: Okay. And it's such a tough topic, obviously. We talk about this so much during the holidays. You know, people are suffering and everything is so, you know, everyone's supposed to be happy, right? It's Christmas time. That can kind of come into the old song, Summertime Blues, can be real too, right? I mean, everyone's supposed to be happy with springtime and all that. And it's not always the case for a lot of people.
3: Absolutely. We need to be thinking of our mental health all of the time. And May is Mental Health Awareness Month, so a perfect excuse to talk about mental health and suicide prevention.
1: And, you know, just talk about some of the things that you guys do, because I think awareness, and I can tell you firsthand, this has affected me with relatives and friends. And no matter how long, it's been decades, but you still think, what could I have done? What could I have said? You know what I mean? I'm sure that's something you guys hear about quite a bit, because that's something that lingers with the people left behind all the time.
3: Absolutely. It's very complex. So at the American Foundation for Suicide Prevention, it's our mission to save lives and bring hope to those affected by suicide. We're working really hard to change the culture around mental health. Nationally, we're known for our research. We're actually the number one private funder of mental health research. The majority of what scientists know about suicide have been funded through us, and that's something we're very, very proud of. On the local level, we're very active across the state of North Dakota, and we don't let a river get in our way. We're very active in Morehead as well. We do prevention education, advocacy, and support for suicide loss survivors. So thank you for sharing your story with us. It's so important that loss survivors get connected and know they're not alone in their healing journey.
1: And I think that is the case for a lot of people. I don't know too many people haven't been affected by this, it's safe to say. I mean, it's kind of like we talk about some certain diseases or all that. I mean, you don't have to go very far with the old 60 degrees of separation to find someone who's been affected by this. You know, really tough thing to deal with friends and family.
3: Absolutely. It affects more than one in four families.
1: Yeah, it's amazing. One in four. That is way too close, man. Unbelievable. You know, just talk about that, too. I mean, we're kind of going through the Cliff Notes version before we start talking about the walk and the events that you guys have coming up here. But there are small things. And I think one thing that we have here, probably in the upper Midwest, as much as anything, is we kind of become almost kind of passive aggressive. Oh, it'll be fine. Tough it out or something like that. We don't want to talk about our feelings all that much. It's that, you know, Scandinavian German kind of stubbornness sometimes. That is not the route to go, right? And it's safe to say, I think that's can kind of be part of the problem, is not opening up about how things are going, whether you're dealing with it, you're seeing someone deal with it. Don't be afraid to go ask, right?
3: Absolutely. We know that having a caring, supportive conversation is the brave thing to do. And we know that we need to talk about our mental health. The more that we do this, the more normalized it will be. So at AFSP, we do lots of different work, and prevention education is one of those core categories that we're very active here in the area. So we have a great program. It's called Talk Saves Lives, because we know talking saves lives, right? So it's a program that we deliver to workplaces, PTA groups, churches, honestly, anyone that will let us through the door. But we talk about warning signs, risk factors, and how when we're noticing these warning signs, how we can have a conversation, even if it feels scary or awkward or uncomfortable. We know that it's safest to talk directly about mental health and suicide prevention. So I know that it's uncomfortable, but we're working really hard to change that. We know everyone has mental health. We need to take care of our mental health, and we need to talk about it.
1: Yeah, no question. Well, I think, what you know, for a lot of people too, when they go through, you know, addiction situations can be tough. I think, you know, a change in relationships, people who are newly divorced. And I can tell you firsthand, for me, I'm being an open book here, but you know, 4 years ago, we're still friends, whatever, break up. And there's a time where you go from family, you're busy, all that, and then all of a sudden you're in an apartment alone. Boy, and you talk about male aloneness is kind of something that it kind of hits you. And I'm a weird guy. I can be like, okay, I really want to be alone. And then when I don't want to be alone, I don't want to be alone. And I think that's where, you know, your friends, your family, you really have to step to them. Otherwise, you can get into a dark place in a quick hurry. I'm sure you hear that a lot, right?
3: Absolutely. And having a strong support system is a protective factor. And that's why reaching out, getting connected is so important.
1: Yeah, for sure. Well, that's why people with addiction is so important too, right? I mean, they're going through these things. They're going through the process. Having people, I mean, that's why we talk about sponsors. That's a huge part of it. Because I'm sure you deal with a lot of people, whether they're

0: And yeah, right away, and we're thinking, oh, we got to get to summer here.
1: Now it's Memorial Day. Yeah, there we go. Yeah, yep. Memorial Day, a week from today. Here we are, but right?
0: All those little things, we just needed to start planning and making sure they're in place right now. So.
1: Yeah, I can't about imagine. And if people want more information about that and where they can reach you guys, pretty easy to find. I mean, as far as people may need your services right now, a website, and also telling about the event that's coming up. And it's at September 20th, right? The day before my mother's birthday at Shields Arena coming up here, right?
2: Absolutely. And you can't forget because of the birthday. So that's wonderful. So yes. So if you have been impacted by suicide in any way, if you're a suicide loss survivor, if you personally struggled, or if you're just a community member that wants to focus on mental health, we need you and we want you. We need you to be walking with us in the Out of the Darkness walk on September 20th. 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
1: All right. 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And never too early to get involved and register, right? As we sit here in May, as we're talking about. So, yeah, pretty simple to do. All right. 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Samantha and also Carla, thanks so much for coming in. We appreciate all you do. Certainly, and year round, you're there for people, right?
2: Absolutely. 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And if you are struggling, please reach out to 988. It's available no matter what day, what time. There's always help.
1: That's the key part, too. 988. That's just that simple. It's almost like if you need information, 411. This is this simple. If you people are needing help, 988. Keep that in mind. We'll talk to you guys again very soon. Thanks so much.
2: Thank you.
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2: It's time to count down this week's top 30. Hi, I'm Jordan Davis, and you know me for these songs.
3: 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You can buy dirt. Next thing you know,
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2: 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Right now, here's Lon with this week's hottest song.
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0: Cody Johnson with the week's hottest song, The Fall. And later, we'll find out if Cody rises to the top of this week's chart on Country Countdown USA. Each week, I'm joined by a top country star who gives me a hand counting down the hits. Along this week is Jordan Davis. How are you?
1: Doing great. Well, I appreciate you having me on, man.
0: It's been a minute, I think, since probably last September or so you were here.
1: Yeah.
0: Busy, I will assume.
1: Yeah, busy. One way or the other. Whether it be work busy or home life busy, well, it's been chaos.
0: When you've got four kids.
1: Yeah, there's a lot. There's a lot going on. But, man, it's been a great year. Everybody's happy and healthy, and I'm still blessed to get to do music for a living. Yes, so
0: yeah.
1: I can't complain.
0: We'll talk more about the kids later, because it seems like when you first started coming in here, you didn't have kids.
1: So, I know, right?
0: that's been a minute too.
1: Yeah,
0: lots going on. Toured Europe, Australia.
1: Yeah, man, that's first time headlining in Australia, which was unreal. We were over there with Combs last year, and then Europe has been a market that has just I've fell in love with. You know, it's a great way to kind of kick the year off and go see the fans that you don't get to see as much as you would like. But I think that also makes it kind of special when you know that you probably can only get over there once a year. And it just kind of makes you, it makes those shows a little bit more special.
0: Well, there's so much to talk about as we get along. We'll talk some more about your experiences in Australia and the UK and some of the other places you've been playing. Of course, you got a song in the top 10 called Turn This Truck Around. Talk a lot about that. Right now, along with Jordan Davis, we'll get things started at number 30. This is newcomer Alexandra Kay, Straight for the Heart.

0: Newcomer Alexandra Kay making her Countdown debut at number 30, Straight for the Heart. Jordan Davis along as my Countdown co-host this week. Current hit is Turn This Truck Around. Had a hand in writing this one. It feels almost like it's a part two to Her Way or the Highway.
1: I know, right?
0: Yeah. It's like, okay, you did it.
1: Yeah. You know, that came from thinking back on those like road trips as a kid in the back seat with my brother and sister, and you know, we get to arguing and fighting, and my dad turned around saying, hey, knock it off or I'll turn this truck around. And then when you write with great songwriters, man, they're able to turn it into a rock and heartbreak song. So that was a fun one to pin down.
0: But is that indeed where it started, with just talking about childhood memories and Turn This Truck Around, and then somebody then twisted it to the...
1: I think we had kind of started talking. Maybe an idea got threw out. I feel terrible like explaining the writing process because I feel like I forget a lot of things of what go on.
0: Yeah.
1: But I do remember there was a truck idea that was tossed out, and I kind of started thinking back on my dad's Suburban that we would always go take vacations on.
0: Mm.
1: And that saying kind of, for some reason, popped back into my head. And then, you know, when you throw it out and everybody's kind of like, oh, man, that could be cool if we twist it this way. But, yeah, we probably spent an hour talking about it, and then the song came fairly quick.
0: Yeah.
1: But, man, it was a fun one to write.
0: And here is the latest from my co-host Jordan Davis, Turn This Truck Around.

That's the top 10 from my co-host Jordan Davis, Turn This Truck Around. And later, we'll find out if he actually does turn that truck around. Right now, though, Jordan and I are 29. It's Dustin Lynch, Easy to Love.

0: Dustin Lynch once again at number 29, Easy to Love. I'm Lon Helton, and coming up, my co-host Jordan Davis rewrites the lyrics to his number one hit with Thomas Rhett.
1: Country Countdown, USA.
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0: Dan and Shay once again at number 28, Say So. Jordan Davis, along as my co-host this week. Of course, you just had a number one a few weeks ago, a duet with Thomas Rhett called Ain't a Bad Life. And when Tierra was in here, we kind of talked about that.
1: Hopefully with your help, Lon, this will be my 25th number one.
2: Right? Wow, really?
1: So don't mess this up for me, okay?
0: I'll do my best, but 25.
1: It'll be 25, wow. Yeah.
0: That's incredible.
1: It's wild. And to have my 25th, hopefully, on a song that is with one of my best friends in the genre, man, is just a really cool feeling.
0: So Jordan didn't have a problem doing a song that says Dogs Won?
1: He did. I mean, that was the whole content piece we did for this. I just tried to just beat it into him that the dogs were better than the tigers. He told me he was singing it over in Europe, and so I'm sure that the first line of his song goes, didn't win the lotto, but the tigers won. You know,

0: I think that's probably sacrilegious for him to say those lines, being from Louisiana.
1: He is 100% right on that. I told him that when we first started singing this, I was like, man, this one's going to be tough to sing in the set. I'm going to have to make a lyric change here.
2: Right.
1: But, man, and how crazy is that? 25 number ones for him and for me to be on this one. That one's special. Yeah. And I kind of told him that, you know, when this did make it to the top, sent him a message. And, you know, again, he's one of my best friends, and I'm just honored to be on this. You know, we were duck hunting together when he played this, and I was like, man, let me sing on this with you. Mm-hmm. You know, kind of half joking, thinking like, there's no way this dude's going to let me sing on this song with him. But he was like, absolutely. And then to see it hit number one for the 25th time for him.
2: Yeah.
1: You know, it just adds to the friendship that we have.
2: Yeah.
1: That was a special one.

0: Thomas Rhett, along with my co-host Jordan Davis. Their recent number one, Ain't a Bad Life. And Jordan, before we leave TR, just wonder if you had a chance to talk to him since they had their son.
1: Yeah, man. He's doing great. You know, Braves rocking and rolling, which is also the coolest name I think you can give to a boy. But yeah, he's doing great. We've actually got a golf trip coming up. It's going to be fun to get to, you know, we've talked, but haven't got to hang much. Yeah. So, man, they're just great people, you know, him and Lauren both. And I'm glad to call them friends.
0: Did he tell you where the name Brave came from?
1: No.
0: He was in here just a few weeks ago. And, of course, I asked. He said they were trying to figure out names, and it was from a wine bottle.
1: From a wine bottle?
0: The wine was like
1: Brave.
0: Named Brave, yeah.
1: See, or the wine I was thinking Georgia boy.
0: Like ah, Braves. The Braves. See, I didn't even think of that, of course.
1: Yeah.
0: Anyway, back to the countdown here with Jordan Davis. We're 27. It's Zach John King. Get to drinkin'.

0: Zach John King again at number 27, Get to Drinking. I'm Lon Helton, and coming up, the latest on the four kids of my co-host, Jordan Davis. Country Countdown USA.
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0: Lorna Lena and Chase Matthew once again at number 26, All My Exes. We're counting them down here this week at Jordan Davis. And the last time you were here, I think your youngest baby, Sadie, was just a couple months old. Now she's, what, closing in on a year?
1: Coming up on a year.
0: Yeah. At least you're now four under six.
1: Yeah,
0: four which is
1: under
0: still...
1: six. It's a lot.
0: Chaos.
1: Yeah.
0: So take me through the kids, their personalities and...
1: Yeah. Well, my oldest is Eloise, the six-year-old. She rules the roost. She's Queenie. Whatever she says goes. Everybody listens to Queenie.
0: Queenie.
1: Yeah.
0: Do you call her that?
1: Oh, yeah.
0: Yeah?
1: Oh, yeah.
0: Queenie.
1: Queenie.
0: I love that.
1: And some days, she's a little more authoritative than others. But sweet as can be, rule follower. Sadie, coming up on a year, is just, she is the sweetest baby. She's the best baby out of all of them. Sleeps great, eats great, doesn't cry a ton. Like, she is a fourth child. Now, the two boys in the middle, those are the reason why you probably see a few gray hairs in this beard. Man, they are wide open. Man, both of them totally different. Lachlan is my four-year-old. He is off the wall. Loud, you know, loves trucks, loves to get dirty, get into anything. And then Eli's my secretive. He's the sneaky, quiet. He is me. Eli's is me made over. And and you got to watch him because he'll burn the house down. He will. He loves to get into some trouble. So, but man, they're all doing great, and I'm a blessed dude.
0: Indeed. But put that on hold a second, because I do want to come back, talk some more about your kids. We'll do that with Jordan Davis after we get to number 25. It's John Party, Boots Off.

0: know.
1: John Party once again at number 25, Boots Off. Jordan Davis is my co-host this week. We've been talking about your four kids, and you mentioned that your oldest, Eloise, is Queen E, but does she kind of keep them all in line?
2: Oh, yeah. They only act up when she's not around, so or when she gets fed up with it, and she's like, you know what, I want to go do my thing, and y'all can go outside and chase the chickens around with golf clubs if you want, so, which is what we caught them doing a couple of days ago, which is why that's fresh to the mind.
1: Is that right?
2: Yeah, they. We just had a bunch, like six little baby chicks, and I don't think that they would hit them. Which, A, they don't get near close enough to even, you know, have that happen. But they do have a fun game of chasing the chickens around, and it's pretty funny. A, it keeps them occupied for a long time. So I, when they play chase the chicken, I'm cool with it.
1: Chase the chicken.
2: Yeah.
1: Oh, man. We are going to get back to the countdown here with Jordan Davis. We're 24. It's Luke Bryan, country, and she knows it.

0: Luke Bryan again at number 24, country, and she knows it. I'm Lon Helton, and coming up, Parker McCollum goes on the greatest golf trip in the history of golf with my co-host, Jordan Davis.
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0: Low Cash at number 23 with Wrong Hearts. Jordan Davis is my countdown co-host, and of course you started this year with some pretty amazing routing. You toured both Australia and Europe. What's your favorite part of playing outside the country?
1: Man, I think a lot of it is the excitement around. I think I put a little bit more pressure on the shows, you know, and you want to make sure you cover all the songs that they want to hear. But also, too, man, just getting to see some beautiful parts of the world.
0: Yeah.
1: Australia was awesome. We got to fish. We got to hunt. We got to check out places we've never seen. Europe is always just the pub culture over there, to me, is so cool. You know, the way it just feels like a community. And I feel like every time I go over there, I'm finding some new pub that is just awesome. So
0: I understand that part.
1: Yeah, absolutely.
0: You mentioned Australia and hunting. You hunt for any kind of game there that's not here?
1: So I didn't this past time. We started in New Zealand, and just through Combs, I heard that he had gone stag hunting over there. I've never hunted stag, so we tried to make that work. We couldn't make that one work. But then when we got to Australia, I found out that it was duck season. So I love to duck hunt. So I was able to go duck hunt in Victoria, Australia, which was crazy. We couldn't make hunting happen in New Zealand, but we were able to go fish. So we caught a bunch of fish, and it was pretty awesome. That was the first time I've ever gone fishing. We had a show that night. We fished that morning, caught a ton of fish, and threw them in an ice chest, brought them to the venue, and catering cooked them up for us.
0: Is that
1: before
0: right?
1: The show. Yeah, it was pretty awesome.
0: That's great, though. That's pretty cool.
1: Yeah.
0: Must have felt like home.
1: Absolutely.
0: And speaking of your trips, there's a golf trip of yours I want to talk about in just a little bit, but we are going to get back to the countdown with Jordan Davis at 22, Ella Langley and Morgan Wallen, I Can't Love You Anymore.

0: John Morgan up 3 to number 20, Kid Again. Jordan Davis is this week's Countdown co-host. And, of course, a bunch of your buddies have been in here helping me with the Countdown in the last few weeks, including Parker McCollum. And when he was here, he was telling me about this incredible golf trip you guys went on.
1: I mean, Jordan and I know each other well now. We've played golf a couple of times together. Him and I went on the greatest golf trip in the history of the game together.
0: You said it was like the greatest golf trip in history of golf with Jordan Davis. What was that trip?
1: I can't really elaborate on that lawn.
0: That must mean you went to Mecca.
1: It was at a wonderful place. One of the greatest places I've ever been on this planet with three very, very high profile individuals.
0: Was one of them Peyton Manning?
1: You know, I can't remember.
0: It could have been. the greatest golf trip of all time. You can't remember.
2: Yeah, that's he hit the nail on the head on that one, man. Man, Parker, man, you talk about a good dude, man. You know, true Texas gentleman right there. And man, it's been cool to see his success. I mean, he's crushing it. But I think at the end of the day, Parker's a buddy, and it's been cool, you know. And I've said to you before, you know, I've gotten to play mm-hmm. with him and his dad. And then you meet his dad and you realize why Parker is such a good dude.
0: Mm-hmm.
2: Man, his dad's great. But yeah, man, I'm with Parker too. I can't remember exactly where that trip was at. I'm blanking on who was there. But
0: you guys.
2: But man, it was a lot of fun. A lot of fun.

0: Parker McCollum with the top five from last year, What Kind of Man? Jordan Davis is my Countdown co-host this week, and as we're coming up to this song, you said that you wanted to talk about MacArthur.
1: Man, that one, you talk about a gump putt. I don't know the last time I've heard a song first listen and been like, good night. I don't know how you write it better. I mean, the way that the lyric is unreal. The story of it is unreal. And then the idea to go with, hey, man, let's get four guys. Let's get four generations to sing this. I really do believe that that's going to be, that song's going to be listened to for a very, very long time. And if there's one on this page that I wish that I would have had a hand on, MacArthur was it. And, dude, just four great guys. I love Hardy to death, and I'm super stoked that this one's out there. They did a daggum good job on this one.
0: Yeah, it really is a great song. It's from Hardy, Eric Church, Morgan Wallen, and Tim McGraw. It's at number 19, MacArthur.
2: My name's John MacArthur, and I work this dirt.

0: Hardy, Eric Church, Morgan Wallen, and Tim McGraw up one to number 19. That's MacArthur. I'm Lon Helton, and coming up, the daughter of my co-host Jordan Davis has a favorite country star, and it's not him. Country Countdown USA.
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0: George Burge and Luke Bryan up one to number 18 with Ride, Ride, Ride. Jordan Davis is my co-host this week. We've been talking about your four kids as we get along here. Have at least the three older ones figured out what dad does for a living?
1: Yeah, my daughter, I think she's kind of caught on to, you know, dad sings, and they're big Luke Combs fans. So
0: yeah.
1: When we got to go open with Luke last year, you know, it was cool to see, you know, dad on getting to play before Luke. So she's kind of catching on to it. But, the two boys, I don't think they could care less.
0: You mentioned a number of times Luke

0: Holmes. Have you talked to him lately? Seen him lately?
1: Yeah. We catch up a lot. I saw him a couple weeks ago, you know, just catching in and seeing what he's been up to. You know, I told him congrats. You know, he's on his tour now, which is absolutely crushing it. Mm-hmm. You know, I caught up with him after, I think he set the record at Vegas, the show for the largest attendance at that stadium, you know, and reached out to him and told him congrats. And, man, he's become a good buddy and a great dude. And, you know, it's always good to have another dad out there that's doing this that you can check in with.
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0: recent number one from Luke Combs, number 17 this week, Days Like These. Jordan Davis is my co-host, and we were talking about Peyton Manning a little bit earlier, and I know that you guys are really good friends. As a matter of fact, he came out to sing with you at your show at Red Rocks, right?
1: Yeah.
0: And I remember many, many years ago at Neyland, when Kenny Chesney played Neyland, Peyton Manning came out to sing with him. Has his singing got any better in the last 20 years?
1: Yes. But just
0: yes, but
1: just a song. But here's the thing: what Peyton lacks in maybe vocal talent, he makes up in. He's committed to it, man.
0: Like that's exactly right.
1: You can do a lot of things if you're just like, look, I'm going all in, 100% on this. I've actually got to sing with Peyton a couple times, and man, I love that. I love the fact that he is just such a fan of country music. That he doesn't care, man. If you give him a chance to get up there and sing a song, he doesn't care what it sounds like. He's all in on it. And man, you know, being from Louisiana, Peyton is, the Mannings were just, the Manning family was royalty. And so my dad was such a big fan of Archie. And then, you know, me growing up, fan of Eli and Peyton and Cooper. And man, to be able to, you know, form a friendship with them has been really cool. Just amazing humans.
0: All right, well, hang on to that for a minute, because I do want to come back and talk some more about the Mannings in a little bit. Right now with Jordan Davis, back to the countdown at 16, Bailey Zimmerman, Chevy Silverado.

0: Bailey Zimmerman up one at number 16, Chevy Silverado. I'm Lon Helton, and coming up, Peyton Manning does something really amazing for my co-host, Jordan Davis. Country Countdown USA.
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0: Jordan Davis is my countdown co-host. We're at 15, Kane Brown and Woman.

0: Kane Brown up one at number 15, Woman. My co-host this week is Jordan Davis. Up next is a guy that you wanted to talk about, Vincent Mason.
1: Yeah, man. Dude, Vincent has been, he's been out with us a couple times. He toured with us last year, and there was one, you know, Hell is a Dance Floor. The second I heard that on Instagram, I was like, dude, who is this? This is great. Like, who is this guy? And we were able to land him for a tour. And then I just became buddies with him, man. And he is just a great guy. The dude is hilarious. And I don't think he knows how funny he is just by, like, how kind of go with the flow and nonchalant he is.
0: Mm-hmm.
1: Man, it's been really cool getting to know him. And I'm glad to call him a buddy, man. But, dude, he is writing some great stuff and a great performer. And, you know, I'm hoping I can have him back out on tour, but I think he's going to be too big for me before too long.
0: Yeah, and of course, this is his very first big hit. We're talking about Vincent Mason at 14, Wish You Well.

0: Vincent Mason up one at number 14. That's Wish You Well. Jordan Davis is my co-host this week. And a bit ago when we were talking about Peyton Manning, you mentioned that your dad was a huge, huge fan of Peyton's dad, Archie. So just kind of wondering if your friendship with Peyton has led to your dad getting to meet Archie?
1: He has, man.
0: Yeah?
1: A couple years ago, you know, Peyton does a big charity event in Indianapolis and asked me to come up there and play it, and he was the one that reached out and said it, man. And, you know, that's the thing that, like, obviously in my mind, I was thinking, like, man, it'd be cool if my dad could come and Archie be there and allow them to talk. And Peyton's the one that set it up. He's like, hey, man, bring your dad, and then when we do dinner, I'm going to sit your dad next to my dad, and I'm going to let them catch up. So my dad got to have dinner next to Archie. And, you know, they're from the same area of Mississippi, and so man, they were able to catch up and, you know, found out they had like some kind of mutual coaches, mutual friends from that area. But dude, my dad he rode back to Nashville with us that night. And dude, he was on cloud nine, man.
0: Yeah.
1: It was pretty special. And that was all set up by Peyton, which was cool.
0: That is just so cool. And I love the fact that it was all Peyton's idea. We are going to get back to the countdown here. We're at number 13. It's Morgan Wallen and Post Malone. I Ain't Coming Back.
2: I'm a redneck, 'cause I drink beer and I dip skull. Guess I'm a rambler.

0: Morgan Wallen and Post Malone again at number 13, I Ain't Coming Back. I'm Lon Helton, and coming up, my co-host Jordan Davis gets a little nervous spending some time with Keith Urban.
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0: Morgan Wallen up a couple to number 12. That's Don't We. Jordan Davis is my countdown co-host this week. And a bit ago, we were talking about you playing Red Rocks out in Colorado. But then you also played Radio City Music Hall in New York City. Yeah. And then the Greek in L.A.
1: Yeah.
0: So did those three live up to, you know, sometimes when you hype things up in your own head, did they live up to it?
1: I know. Yeah, 100%. Yeah. And I was trying to calm it down. You know, Red Rocks in particular, that's the one that, like, for me, was always the dream venue. And I think that just goes back to seeing DVDs of some of my favorite artists play Red Rocks.
0: Dave Matthews.
1: Yeah. And then Radio City was something that, like, when me and my wife met, we always go up to New York and spend Christmas up there. You know, go to the Rockettes now with the kids. The kids love going to that around Christmas time. So being able to play there was really cool and have them there. So next Christmas will be even more special. And then the Greek, man. I mean, it's just a beautiful setting looking out. And all three shows were, you know, unreal. So it definitely lived up to what I was thinking.
0: Was that your first time at Red Rocks?
1: Yeah, first time.
0: Did you get to go down into the
1: catacombs,
0: see those amazing pictures that are there?
1: I got the full-on experience of it, so it definitely was a special, you know, and now I'm already like kind of counting down the days, like, hey, do we have another Red Rocks date yet, or what's the deal? So it's a special spot.
0: Oh, it really is. I'm talking about Red Rocks in Colorado along with my co-host Jordan Davis. We are going to get back to the countdown at 11. Jason Aldean, Don't Tell on Me.

0: Corey Kent and Coe Wetzel up one to number 10, Rocky Mountain Low. Jordan Davis is my co-host this week, and I was really a big fan of Blake Shelton's TV show called The Road, the big talent contest. And one week he was off, and you actually got a chance to fill in for him. And when he was in as my co-host, we talked about that.
1: Well, you know, it just kind of came down to who are the people, you know, in a case like that, that can really step in and who's had boots on the ground and have been there, you know. And I don't even know Jordan either, by the way. I just thought he's got great music and he's got a great ear for songs. And that's a big part of what The Road was the original songs that these artists performed. And for that reason, I thought he'd be great.
2: Dude, that's awesome. Yeah, I haven't really had a chance to meet Blake. So that's really cool that when they called me for that, dude, I was all in on it.
0: Oh, sure.
2: And to be able to sit there and listen to originals with Keith was really special. But, man, Blake's, you know, I mean, he's a legend, man. And so to be a small part of The Road was really, really cool. I thought that was just a really awesome idea for a show. And it was fun to fill in. So, and that's also really cool that Blake said that he thought I had pretty good music. That's I can go to bed tonight being like, man, that's a pretty good day, man.

0: Blake Shelton with his latest number one, Stay Country or Die Tryin'. We're counting him down here with Jordan Davis. We are going to talk some more about his experiences on Blake's TV talent show, The Road. That's after we get to number nine, Chris Jansen, Me and a Beer.
1: Prettiest girl I'd ever seen. Look at her, man, look at me.

0: Chris Jansen up one and number nine, Me and a Beer. Jordan Davis is my co-host this week. And a bit ago, we were talking about you filling in for Blake Shelton on his TV show called The Road. That meant, of course, that you got to spend a real lot of time with Keith Urban.
1: I know, man. To sit and listen to. And there's not a more talented dude in this town than Keith Urban. I mean, so to just be able to sit there and listen to him pick songs apart and, performance-wise, like, I mean, he's the Swiss Army knife of music. There's nothing the guy can't do.
0: Right.
1: Great songwriter, great performer, can play all the instruments in the world. So to be able to sit next to him, you know, I'll be honest with you, I was a little nervous. Like,
0: sure.
1: I mean, he is playing on such a different level musically than I am. But it definitely was cool to get to hang with him for a little bit. And man, that was just an awesome night to get to hear some amazing songs. And yeah, just get to sit up there and enjoy music with Keith for an hour or so was really cool. I can't.

0: Keith Urban with his number one from 2011, Long Hot Summer. I'm Lon Helton, and coming up, the hidden meaning behind the video from my co-host, Jordan Davis.
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0: moving on.
1: Josh Ross again at number 7, Hate How You Look. We're counting them down here with Jordan Davis. We now come to your song in the countdown at number 6. And I want to talk a little bit about the video for this song.
2: Yeah.
1: There are several videos out there, but there is one of you standing just at a gas pump.
2: Yeah.
1: And it really fits the song because it's so stark.
2: Yeah.
1: And it's very dark, too.
2: Yeah. The cool thing about, you know, being able to, and why I think music videos are still really special, is you're kind of able to add to the emotion and what the song is. You know, you obviously have the lyric, but, you know, what does the video add to it? And for me, Truck is a song where a guy's kind of, he's at a dilemma, you know, and I think he wants to do one thing. You know, he wants to go back, but he knows it's bad. So I kind of wanted to add that to the imaging around it, the video itself, of, man, this guy's really at a crossroads, and he knows he needs to keep driving, and turning around and going back to what he left is a problem. So we did a great job of kind of capturing that emotion, not just in the lyric, but in the images as well.
1: But you know, in country music and story songs, there's usually, you know, some kind of wrap up. And
2: yeah.
1: Did you guys talk about it? Like, you kind of left us like,
2: does he?
1: Did
2: do
1: she
2: it?
1: Call? Does she say, hey, I'm missing you, turn this truck around?
2: Yeah.
1: I mean, you know, you kind of left. Well, what happened?
2: Yeah, what happened?
1: Or do you have to wait till Louisiana Stick to know?
2: Right. Well, we were kind of joking about it. We kind of left it open ended. So I'm sure he's hit one of the coasts by now. But I would like to think that he stayed strong and didn't go back to what he was leaving. So, but yeah, I really didn't even think about that until we got the demo back. You know, you listen to it down and you kind of start picking it apart. Like, all right, is there anything we could fix to make this clearer? But I kind of liked that it was open-ended and you never know what happened.
1: A little something to think about as we hear number 6 of the countdown from my co-host Jordan Davis, Turn This Truck Around.

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1: I'm Jordan Davis, co-hosting this week with Lon Hilton. Coming up, Lon and I will have this week's top 5. 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

0: Ella Langley once again at number four. That's Be Her. My co-host this week is Jordan Davis. And up next at number four is next week's co-host, Riley Green. And of course, we'll talk about all the big TV projects he's been doing, including Marshalls and The Voice. But here is Riley's hit at number four, Change My Mind.
1: If you showed up, I wouldn't let you in.

0: Riley Green in number four, Change My Mind. We're counting down the week's top 30 country hits along with my co-host Jordan Davis. And Jordan, up next is a guy who was just in here as my co-host. That is Tucker Wetmore. And he was talking about being on the road with you.
1: I just played a couple shows with him in Australia a couple weeks ago. And I've met him before. We played stuff before. We've been around each other before. And that's another one of those dudes that I know I could call at any time. And he would sit there and he would sit down and talk to me about whatever it is. And, you know, another dude that I really look up to in a lot of aspects of what he does, and just a good dude, a great friend to have.
0: Had you been to Australia, New Zealand before?
1: That was my first time. Yeah, that was my first time, and I loved every second of it. It was beautiful.
2: Yeah, that's his first time over there, and it will not be his last, man. That guy is a rock star, man. He crushed it, but and I feel the same way about Tuck, man. He's a great dude. Has handled, you know, the success, I feel like, came quick for Tucker. And, man, dude, he has handled it just about as good as you can. And, man, great music, great writer, and an awesome performer. That's awesome. It was cool. We got to hang in Australia. Great guy. And we've always talked about, you know, now I feel like I'm guilty of this. I feel like I meet somebody that, you know, you're like, I like this guy, man. We should go hunt together.
0: Right.
2: So me and Tucker are trying to line down a duck hunt. Hopefully we can do it this year.
0: You mentioned how hot he is, but just won the Academy of Country Music New Male Artist of the Year Award.
2: Yeah.
0: And Brunette, his third hit.
2: Dude, well-deserved.
0: Yeah.
2: I mean, it really is. Like, watching him perform is, he's doing exactly what he's supposed to be doing, and putting out some great music, man.
0: Yeah, of course, including this song at number three, Tucker Wetmore, Brunette.

0: Tucker Wetmore at number 3, Brunette.
1: 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Coming up, Lon and I will have the number 1 song in the USA. 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

0: Cody Johnson up one, number two, The Fall. My co-host this week is Jordan Davis. We now come to the number one song in the USA, of course, and it belongs to a guy we talked about earlier, of course, Luke Combs. I don't know if you were aware, but for the first time in chart history, a solo artist had back-to-back number ones with different songs.
1: Yeah.
0: I mean, that's like never been done before.
1: Yeah. I mean, but well-deserving. I mean, dude, this record from Luke... You know, we were down at the beach with the fam, and I shot him a message and was like, dude, if this song is anything like what's on, you know, if this record is like these, I think you've made your best record you've ever made. And I do believe that this record is going to go down as one of the greats. And, man, it couldn't happen to a better dude.
0: Yeah. You've known him a long time. Has he changed any since being a dad?
1: Combs?
0: Yeah.
1: Ah, man.
0: Is that what you call him, Combs, when you talk?
1: Well, I mean,
0: I'm just curious.
1: Sometimes.
0: Yeah.
1: yeah, man. You know, it's been cool. Luke has always been a, you know, from the second day I met him, you know, and I know it's one of his songs, but, you know, he's a what you see is what you get guy. Hmm. And, man, I've been super impressed at how you got a guy like Luke that's on top of the world and probably has the ability to do whatever he wants to do whenever he wants to do it. And he still, man, prioritizes being at home and being a dad. And, man, you know, 9 times out of 10, if he's not playing a show and you call him, he's at the house with the kids. Mm. And that's really cool to me.
0: I thought he was at the top. And now he's got these, you know, like I say, this album really, really did propel him even higher.
1: I mean, it was
0: strong.
1: It's a great record.
0: Truly. And we're talking about Luke Combs spending his second week at number one, Sleepless in a Hotel Room.

0: Luke Combs spending his third week at number one, his second week with this song, Sleepless in a Hotel Room. And there they are, the top 30 country hits in the USA as compiled by Country Air Check. We've been counting them down here with Jordan Davis, and we talked about just how busy you are, including some baseball stadiums. So, got some dates there for us.
1: Yeah, man. We're in Busch Stadium in St. Louis on May 28th. Then we got CMA Fest on June 6th, Bridgeport, Connecticut on June 12th, Baltimore on the 13th, North Lawrence, Ohio on the 17th, Henderson, Nevada on the 19th, Morgan Hill, California on the 20th, and Buffalo, New York on the 26th.
0: Morgan Hill, California to Buffalo. You need to talk to somebody.
1: I know, right? I probably should have looked at travel before I okayed that one.
0: Current hit is Turn This Truck Around. Best luck with that. As always, so great to always have you in here and just chat a little bit. Thanks for helping me count down the hits.
1: You're the man, Lon. Thank you very much.
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0: Sleepless in a Hotel Room. It's Luke Combs on Froggy 99.9. Woo, it's heating up today, huh? Going to be even warmer tomorrow. I've got your Froggy forecast coming up in just a couple of minutes. It's Dylan Scott now. This is My Girl. Froggy 99.9.
1: She looks so pretty when the makeup on. 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

Young and Kane Brown, his famous friends on Froggy 99.9. Lots of sunshine today. Going to reach 82 for your high. Partly cloudy, 56 tonight. Then tomorrow for your Memorial Day, looking at partly cloudy skies with a high of 90. Woo! Make sure you put lots of deodorant on tomorrow, all right? Public service announcement there from Froggy. It's John Morgan now. This is Kid Myself. We were young.

0: Cody Johnson in the fall on Froggy 99.9. Lots of festivities going on this weekend. Lots of kicking off your unofficial kickoff for summer. Camping going on, grilling, everybody celebrating, getting together, spending time with family and friends. But don't forget why we're able to do that in this great country. It's because of why we celebrate Memorial Day and all of those men and women who have paid the ultimate sacrifice for us to be able to cook up some brats and burgers and hot dogs on the grill this weekend. So thank you. And just take a moment this weekend, especially, you know, if the kids are around, explain to them what Memorial Day is all about and why we honor those who have given the ultimate sacrifice for us.
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6: All right. It is Mason from Froggy. I am here at the Small Business Expo, right?
7: Yes,
6: all right. Who am I speaking with?
7: My name is Indira, and I am the director of Love Your Local.
6: Oh, my goodness. It is good to see you. It is good to be here. We have so many people, so many things. What's going on here today?
7: Oh, my gosh. We have the best event going on right now. It is the Small Business Expo. It's a carnival edition. We got games, prizes, food. I mean, you name it, we probably got it.
6: And there's even a dunk tank, and I spent my due time in there. I don't want to go back, but I think Indira's going to make me go back in there. And nobody needs to know that I'm going on there. But it's a whole lot of fun. There's so many things here to do. I mean, it's a beautiful day out. Anything else you want to add?
7: Well, it's free entry, so come on, bring over the family. We got some carnival games as well, and we raised so much money for a nonprofit called Lane Bates, and I'm super proud of that.
6: Awesome. Do we have any like cool people that are performing, any acts? What else is there?
7: Yes. At 2 p.m. we have another magic show coming up. We have a stilt walker walking around. We have popcorn for sale. We have all kinds of stuff going on.
6: All right. That is so awesome. Thank you, Indira, for your time. I'm going to be here until 3 o'clock, so make sure you guys stop on by.
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Sunny 82 today, partly cloudy tonight, mid-50s. And tomorrow for your Memorial Day, going to be even warmer. Partly cloudy with a high near 90. It's Kelsey Hart now. 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

0: It is Mason from Froggy 99.9. I am here at the Love Your Local Small Business Expo. Who am I here with?
1: My name is Nick with Prairie Pest Control.
0: 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Where are you guys located?
1: We're based here in Fargo, but we service the North Dakota, Minnesota area. But yes, based out of Fargo, North Dakota.
0: Awesome. What are you guys doing here at the event? Are we giving us stuff away? What do we got going on?
1: We're just talking bugs and pests with lots of people, but we're giving some stuff away, some cool little gifts and prizes, merch goodies, all that kind of stuff.
0: That is awesome. Make sure you guys come by their booth. I mean, it's an awesome place here. I mean, there's a guy right in front of us on stilts.
1: Yeah, he's trying to throw a paper airplane right now into a hole, and he's a lot more agile or whatever you want to call it than I am. I can't do that. I just take care of bugs.
0: Yeah. We'll leave the people on stilts to do their thing. Well, Nick's got us covered with bugs at Prairie Pest Control here. Anything else you want to add?
1: Just having a great time talking about bugs and pests with people, and if you need anything, give us a call, Prairie Pest Control.
0: Do you know your phone number off the top of your head?
1: I do. 701-893-8660, and that's Prairie.

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5: It is Mason from Froggy 99.9, and I am here at the Love Your Local Small Business Expo. Who am I here with?
6: Teresa Coffee with Bridging the Gap.
5: Oh my goodness. It is so fun here. It is such nice weather, a good turnout. And so Bridging the Gap, what are we doing?
6: So at Bridging the Gap, we are just here to help bridge the gap for those kiddos that are just missing a few of those basic essentials in life. And so some of our major things that we do is we supply food to school pantries, so we're always making sure that there's extra food in school pantries. We also have a giving tree every year. I mean, last year we provided a couple thousand Christmas presents to some children in the area that normally wouldn't otherwise have Christmas presents. We also have a whole transportation system, so for those kids that maybe can't get to appointments or to school, we have a transportation program that we have. And then also we do some mentorship programs, so just teaching some basic life skills, like how do you apply for an apartment, how do you, make macaroni and cheese, different things like that. So we're really just there to bridge that gap in between, I wish I had a little bit more going on in my life, and what are some things I'm missing, so.
5: Awesome. I could use some help learning how to make some mac and cheese. So Bridging the Gap, you heard it from Teresa here. It is a lovely place here. We are probably going to be, I think it's done around 4 o'clock, right?
6: 4 o'clock, yeah.
5: 4 o'clock. It's free to come, so make sure you get here.
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Brown got a woman. Froggy 99.9, it's Brian Scott with Luke Bryan. Coming up here in just a few minutes. Right now, it's Justin Moore, and time's ticking. Froggy 99.9.

That's Ella Langley, Be Her on Froggy 99.9. Just after 2. Good afternoon, Brian Scott. Hey, thanks for letting us be your soundtrack for your Memorial Day weekend. This is Zach Brown Band with Jimmy Buffett now. It's knee deep on Froggy 99.9. Your forecast coming up. Going to be even warmer tomorrow. 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
7: 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I am here at the Fargo Air Museum. It is Love Your Local Small Business Expo. Who am I here with?
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7: West Fargo, sweet. 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You know, it's Fargo, West Fargo, Moorhead, all that good stuff. Do you have any cool things at your booth? 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
8: 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This machine actually will seal up the ductwork in the house. Like I said, we can bring that energy bill down anywhere from 10 to 20% a month.
7: That is awesome. You know, maybe I'll just take this big bad boy home with me. This thing is going on until 4 p.m., so make sure you come out and support all the small businesses.
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Blake Shelton, God's Country on Froggy 99.9. More sunshine this afternoon. 82 for your high tomorrow. Partly cloudy with a high near 90 for your Memorial Day. It's Dan and Shay now. 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

Rodney Atkins watching you on Froggy 99.9. You can help support our very own Scotch. We've got a GoFundMe page set up on our Facebook page. Scotch and his family recently lost their home to a fire, and we got some events coming up as well. So anything you can do to help out, he's one of ours, and we're going to help take care of him. Thank you so much for everybody who's already stepped up and helped out. We appreciate and thank every single one of you. Bailey Zimmerman now on Froggy.

0: It is Mason here at the Fargo Air Museum. It is Love Your Local Small Business Expo. Don't worry about all the businesses there too. You might get an empty stomach, but there's food here. I'm at Fiona's Filipino Cuisine. Who am I talking to?
1: Hi, my name is Fiona, and we're the Fiona's Filipino Cuisine.
0: That is so cool. What kind of dishes are you serving up to all these people here?
1: We got spring rolls, or we call it lumpia. We got pork adobo, pork dumplings, chicken pancit, and some sweet desserts like mango float, mango tapioca, ubi ice cream, and halo halo.
0: That sounds so good, so amazing. I've never had Filipino food before. And if you were to recommend me to have one dish, which one would you recommend me have?
1: I would like you to try the dumplings and, of course, the lumpia spring rolls.
0: Well, I'm sure you want me to get everything, but I might just have to. So make sure you come stop on by. There's plenty of food trucks out here, Fiona's Filipino Cuisine. And I'm going to order probably right now. So make sure you come and stop by at the Fargo Air Museum.
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9: Let's go. Thank you so much for your time. Everybody make it out. There's still an hour and a half left, so I appreciate your time. Thank you so much.

Wallen and Don't We on Froggy 99.9. Brian Scott on this Memorial Day weekend with Shaboozy Now. This is good news. 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

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If you got a major decision you need to make, there's a certain time of day you should be making that major decision. I'll tell you when. Coming up here in just a few minutes on Froggy.

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0: 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If you're having a hard time making up your mind, maybe have a major decision that you need to make, well, research shows that morning is the best time to do it. It's when people tend to be most clear-headed, haven't gotten bogged down by making hundreds of choices throughout the day already. So basically, the saying about an hour after waking up is the sweet spot for your alertness, according to experts. So if you're going to make a major decision, do it in the morning, about an hour after you wake up.
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Florida Georgia Line and Luke Bryan coming up. 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

Johnson until he can't on Froggy 99.9. More sunshine the rest of this afternoon. And going to be a beautiful, nice, warm day. Tomorrow, even hotter. Partly cloudy with a high of 90. Here's Dylan Scott.

uphill both ways. We were cane switch rays, a dirt floor poor. Of course, that was back before the war. Yeah, your uncle and I made quite a pair, flying F-15s through hostile air. He went down, but they missed me by a hair. He'd always stop right there and say,

yacht rock, but you sure save gas in them foreign jobs. Dad, I wonder if I ever let you down, if you're ashamed how I turned out. Well, he lowered his voice, then he raised his brow, said, let me tell you right now.

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Thanks to all of those who have made that ultimate sacrifice in this Memorial Day weekend. It's Corey Kent and Cole Wetzel now. This is Rocky Mountain Low, Froggy 99.9.

0: Here's Alan Langley, be her on Froggy 99.9. It's Brian Scott. Hey, we've got more tickets for Brad Paisley Shields Arena. That show's Wednesday, September 2nd. Tickets are on sale now. Keep listening. We have more chances for you to win tickets. Special guest Jake Worthington going to be opening for him.
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OMG, oh my Gundersons. Last night we were talking about potential songs of the summer. This one's also up there for me. Makes you kind of just want to groove a little. Zach, John King, let's

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And boy, did he bring his famous friends, not just Chris Young and others, but how about Patrick Mahomes, who was there for the grand opening? Here's Kane.

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0: Cody Johnson, Froggy 99.9. Before that, you heard Nate Smith, who's up to 71 pounds lost. That man is putting in the work. And the work is still going on with the Froggy Fuel Up. 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

Meg Maroney's phone number in my Rolodex on the smartphone, I would have sent her a text. 9 ACM Award nominations, 0 wins. How you doing, girl? 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

0: 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His time acting on Marshals is done. His character Garrett was on a few episodes and then passed away. But Riley is not done acting. In fact, he said him and his team are looking for more opportunities for him.
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89.9. If you still are like me and you haven't gone out to the North Dakota State Fair in Minot, you could check that one off the list. 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

0: Froggy 99.9. So Brantley Gilbert is coming to the lights in West Fargo June 27th, and that show just ratcheted up a notch. You're going to want to go grab tickets. It's not just Brantley Gilbert, but how about Fergus Falls' own and American Idol top five finisher Chris Tungseth? What a freaking night this is going to be. Chris is coming to West Fargo as well to open up for Brantley Gilbert. 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

9.9. We're a week past the ACM Awards. My name is Tim Howell here. First time we've got to talk about it. And I had two big surprise takeaways from the night. Megan Maroney going 0 for 9 and Parker McCollum winning Album of the Year. Good for him. He's on Froggy right now with What Kind of Man.

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